the devil may care, and I'm just a devil with love to spare. So viva Las Vegas, viva Las Vegas. How I wish that

0: Hier is Pink en Walk Me Home, Bok Radio, Bok TV. Goeiemôre, baie welkom by Afskop. Ek ben ons aan 8 uur toe by die maandagtyd vir jou nuus.
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0: Een van de lekkerste liedjes, Eden Dawn met Dirty Dancing. 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Die man het zo gekyk en toe sien hy een vrouw. 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A mugger in Rio de Janeiro thought he found an easy target outside an apartment building in 2019. He picked the absolutely wrong person. Gaan nou vir jou sê hoekom. The woman waited for an Uber and she was Pollyanna Viana. Nou, as jy nie bekend is met Pollyanna Viana nie, kom ek vertel vir jou wie Pollyanna Viana is. Sy is 'n professionele UFC strawweight fighter known as the Iron Lady. The Iron Lady. According to reports, the man approached her, claimed he had a gun and demanded her phone. But there was one problem. He stood too close. Viana later explained she realized he likely wouldn't have time to react before she could fight back. So she did. Two punches, a kick, then a rear naked choke hold until police arrived. The gun eventually turned out to be a fake cardboard cutout. And by the time officers reached the scene, the suspect mugger was reportedly begging them to hurry up and take him away from her, please. Honestly, there are unlucky robbers, and then there's accidentally trying to mug a trained UFC fighter. Some mistakes become life lessons very, very quickly. Daar is goed gesê. Some mistakes become life lessons. Ek dink die man se life of crime, die spree, is dalk nou hopelik verby.
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1: Can't touch this. You can't touch this. You can't touch this.

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0: Verkeer. 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Baie dankie. On Western Cape Live Traffic and Safety Alerts.
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4: Oh, yeah.

Kit Kat just can't get a break. A truck carrying 11,000 pounds of candy bars overturned on May the 25th, spilling its sweet cargo across the road. What's even crazier is that this comes just months after 12 tons of Kit Kat bars were stolen from a truck in Europe. The brand responded with the perfect joke on social media: we need a break. At this point, Kit Kat's biggest challenge might not be selling candy, it's keeping hold of it. And China's newest off-the-road EV is doing things that sound straight out of science fiction. The BYD Bio 8 can lift one of its own wheels off the ground, keep driving on three wheels, and even uses advanced suspension system to help change a tire without a jack. A tech also helps keep the SUV stable during blowouts and rough terrain, showing just how far modern vehicle engineering has come.

0: 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We Buy Cars, die maklikste manier om jou ryding te verkoop.
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0: It must be love, madness, net hier op Bok Radio, Bok TV, 13 minute oor 7, jy kuier saam met my Brent Dwayne de Wet. Die aand skof tot en met so 10, voor 10 nog baie, baie lekker muziek, wat kom net vir jou. 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En vanavond het ek vir councillor Mbandezi, en hy is natuurlijk, he is the mayoral committee member for finance. Good evening, councillor. How are you?
1: Good evening, sir. I'm fine, thanks. How are you? And good evening to your listeners as well.
0: Good evening. It's such a privilege and an honor to have you tonight on the show. This is the first time I think I'm interviewing and having this chat with you, councillor.
1: Yes, I think, this year, yes.
0: Yeah. Just a random question. Are you excited? There's so many sport that's going to happen, Council. I think we are all very excited, apart from the All Blacks that's traveling to South Africa in the next few weeks for rugby. But I think we are getting excited now for Bafana, that FIFA World Cup.
1: Yes, in the World Cup, definitely, indeed. I think they're playing against Mexico.
0: Mexico,
1: very
0: yeah.
1: Excited, but it would not be an easy match either. Mexico is a very formidable side.

0: But you never know. You never know. You know. But we wish Bafana Bafana good luck. We wish that they win their first match. And like I said, Mexico, but it's not an easy one. But we are behind Bafana Bafana all the way.
1: Definitely, Councillor. Councillor, tonight we are talking about Cape Town's budget regarding municipality bills for house residents. And we know that life is becoming very expensive by the day. And especially in these tough times. And I want to go straight into our first very question. Many people heard court ruling and assumed their municipal bill would go down. Is that the case, Councillor?
0: Oh, thanks very much for our ability as well to clarify this matter. Not necessarily. Not necessarily. The court, remember, the court ruled against the way the charges were structured, specifically linking some tariffs to property value, rather than saying the city no longer has to fund services like cleaning, sanitation, and water infrastructure. So those costs still exist. So we have to ensure that the money that the money is raised. But we are trying to do so in a way that better protects the low-income household and the middle income household, and also complies with the ruling as well. So any changes to residents' municipal bill will only come into effect, remember now, after the 1st of July.
1: Thank you so much for that, Councillor. And then, of course, the city has said it is expanding rates relief to shield households from the impacts of the court ruling. What does that mean?
0: Look, indeed, after the court ruling, we were then left with the task to make sure that we comply with the ruling. So obviously the city, in responding then to that high court ruling that declared that certain property value-linked fixed charges are unlawful, and also to soften the impact then on households, especially the lower and middle income families, the city now is expanding rate relief measures. So many residents continue to receive financial protection on their municipal account. This includes increasing the rate-free threshold from 450,000 to 620,000. So the first 620,000 of your property would be rate-free. So those properties will be properties with a value of up to 8 million rand. Also, the fixed charges for water and sanitation have also been adjusted downwards, and those who use less water will see a decrease in the consumption-related tariffs, whereas households that use in excess of 10.5 kiloliters of water a month will pay more. And then the city also wants to avoid account surprises for ordinary residents. As always, we encourage all residents who are struggling to approach us for assistance with their municipal account.
1: Councillor, should residents expect changes to their municipal bills?
0: Should they expect changes to them to their municipal bills? Look, not like I said, there will be obviously changes. Because remember now, the property value linked charges are removed. So residents obviously therefore should expect an additional detail as the city works through the legal and budget implications of the judgment, and the ruling takes effect, remember, from the 30th of June this month. So there will be adjustments in the new financial year from therefore the 1st of July. And then the city is modeling options and trying to balance affordability with keeping its high-level service delivery and infrastructure projects funded.
1: Councillor, thank you so much. I think you've answered as well the final question. It's got to do with the average homeowner as well. Should they be worried as well, if I can just add that one to the previous question?
0: Look, the city is specifically really, really trying to avoid sudden financial shock. The structure of residence bill will change after the 30th of June. Mm. But we'll communicate more on this closer to the time so that residents understand the changes. I would also like to reiterate that support is available to those who are struggling, and they should please note and shouldn't hesitate to contact us via the email address or to come to our cash offices.
1: Thank you. Councillor Mbandezi, thank you so much for your wonderful work, for your time for tonight. And from my side, Bok Radio, Bok TV, we wish you all the best for 2026 and keep up with the amazing work.
0: Thank you very much. Thank you to you and your listeners.
1: Thank you so much. That was, of course, Councillor Seseko Mbandezi, the Mayoral Committee Member for Finance. Net hier op Bok Radio, Bok TV. Voel het we nog lekker muziek. Hier is Ivan Roo met Pitte.

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You move me.